0: Charlotte's 99.7 The Fox. Charlotte FC took down Pumas in some League's Cup action earlier this week. So tonight, back at it. In fact, that one's already underway. Charlotte FC taking on Club Atlas in some League's Cup action as we speak. 99.7 The Fox.
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0: Stanley Cup champion Carolina Hurricanes say they've officially sold out of season ticket plans for the upcoming season. 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

0: Charlotte's 99.7, the Fox, and the Panthers took down the Cardinals 33-30 as time expired. Haynes King rushed in that winning touchdown and had 180 yards in the air. So that wasn't even technically week one. That was the Hall of Fame game. Week one officially starts this coming Thursday, and the Panthers will be back in action a week from tomorrow. They'll be taking on the Bills on the road. 99.7, the Fox.
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0: Panthers great heading into the Pro Football Hall of Fame. Former linebacker Luke Kuechly will become the second youngest player ever inducted into the Football Hall of Fame in Canton, Ohio tomorrow at the ceremony. He was on the sidelines last night as Carolina topped Arizona Hall of Fame game, and he is headed to the broadcast booth. 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

0: have turned the page on this work week. Happy weekend, y'all. 99.7 The Fox. And we've also started the football season officially. The Panthers played in the Hall of Fame game against the Cardinals last night in Canton. Next preseason game coming up on technically week one. A week from tomorrow, they're going to be at the Bills. Following week, they'll be at the Jaguars. And one lone home preseason game will be against the Texans on the 28th of August. 99.7 The Fox.
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NC State mourning the loss of a basketball star. Cozell McQueen played for NC State from 81 to 85 and was big in the team's 1983 national championship win. He passed away this week at the age of 64. We don't know how, but our thoughts are certainly with his family and loved ones. 99.7 The Fox.

0: More lane closures scheduled this weekend in Rock Hill. All lanes on Interstate 77 southbound approaching Cherry Road are now open. But starting 7 p.m. on Sunday, the two right lanes will close between mile markers 83 and 81 and a half while crews patch some bridge decks. And South Carolina Department of Transportation saying the lanes are expected to be reopened by 2 p.m. on Monday. 99.7 The Fox.
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16: On August 4th, 1962, Marilyn Monroe died. 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

Charlotte's 99.7 The Fox, and heading into tonight's matchup with the Durham Bulls. The Knights had taken 2 of 3, but it's a 6-game set. And don't forget, tomorrow there's fireworks. 6:05 first pitch. And then Sunday's wrap-up of the series is everyone runs the bases and back to school night. 99.7 The Fox.

0: 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Chipotle Mexican Grill is voluntarily removing jalapenos from the restaurants nationwide. And this comes after a Minnesota salmonella outbreak linked to those peppers sickened over 100 people. In a statement released earlier this week, they said they confirmed they were cooperating with public health investigation, that they had identified jalapenos from one common lot as a potential source of contamination. Investigators believe the spread of that has impacted other Mexican-style quick service restaurants as well. So heads up. 99.7 The Fox.
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Obviously, football season launched last night with the Hall of Fame game. The Panthers took the field against the Cardinals in Canton. 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

Guns N' Roses in Toronto this past Wednesday night brought out Chris Stapleton for a performance of Knocking on Heaven's Door. You probably see that on YouTube. 99.7 The Fox. Good morning. I'm Dr. John. Waking up to some Pink Floyd.

0: Charlotte's 99.7, the Fox. Good morning. How's the weekend going so far? Early Saturday. Yeah, you got a lot of weekend ahead of you. Back Monday. There's a lot of back to school going on. 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

0: Tears for Fears. They might be making some new music in the near future. 99.7 The Fox. 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Two massive bands, Smashing Pumpkins and Weezer. 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
26: On August 4th, 1962, Marilyn Monroe died. Then the rumors started, and she died again. And now, we're going to set the record straight and learn about the way Marilyn Monroe actually died. The third way. I'm Jake Brennan. And on my podcast, Hollywoodland, I revisit some of the biggest stories from Hollywood history. Separate

not only is football season around the corner, but hockey as well. And, you know, you win the Stanley Cup and you sell out your season ticket plans. That's what's going on with the Carolina Hurricanes. Limited single-game tickets go on sale August 20th. Charlotte's 99.7, The Fox.

99.7 The Fox Morning. I'm Dr. John, out for an early Saturday morning drive. Drivers in North Carolina's metros are among the safest in the nation. However, app-based driving data shows Raleigh, Durham, and Fayetteville have some of the highest hard braking rates nationwide. But on the upside, yeah, safest in the nation. Do me a favor this weekend. Watch out for motorcyclists.

The devil went down to Georgia. He was looking for a soul to steal. 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When he came across this young man sawing on a fiddle and playing it hot, and the devil jumped up on a hickory stump and said, "Boy, let me tell you what. 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

0: 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Good morning. I'm Dr. John. Panthers have that first preseason game behind them, a victory against the Cardinals. I know the games are meaningless, but hey, take the win. 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
0: Now.
1: I don't care how long it takes. 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
0: John Clay Wolf.
4: I feel for him. That, right. Papa, are you ragging on me when you pulled that clip? Because it sounds like something I would say.
5: Totally does. I don't remember pulling that clip, John.
6: That was actually AO that did that, but that's a great scene from
5: Casino.
6: That's
5: awesome.
4: That's true. Morning, everybody. Good morning. How the hell are you? North Carolina, Miami, Georgia, Atlanta, New York City, Jersey, the works. How are y'all? I'm in California. They're in Texas, FYI. You can see us on the stream at JCWShow.com. You can guess where I'm located. It's a secret.
6: It's a game.
4: The first person that calls in and guesses correctly wins nothing.
5: Sure is.
4: 800-800-7234. 800. We're all just too old for these game shows. I mean, nobody's ever going to win anything anyway. Why don't we just tell them that on the front side? They'd probably appreciate it more. You're going to win nothing. You're going to get a handful of D.
7: God. All right. Good morning, John Clay Wolf.
4: Now, JD, we were in an ops meeting this week.
5: Yes.
4: And we were all very surprised to hear that on the rating system of our show.
5: Yes.
4: That your news bits are very well received. They're highly rated.
5: Yeah, that's it. That's why people tune in.
4: Did you know that?
5: Yeah, I didn't until whatever day that was, Tuesday.
4: I mean, so guys, I just want you to know when we go to the news with JF and D. Ryan, it's a big deal.
5: It's a big deal.
4: Oh. America is listening.
5: Yeah, right.
4: I think we should give them a little news right now. Now, remember, JF and D. Ryan, don't blow your whole load, right?
5: Don't do the whole thing.
4: Don't blow your best material. You gotta show cleavage, but don't show too much news.
5: Just a little.
4: Maybe right, just enough.
5: Maybe something. We have a video to go with this so you can tune in, actually.
4: Well, that helps on the radio.
5: It does, because there's thousands and thousands of people that tune in on the John Clay Wolf YouTube stream at jcwshow.com. And they're tuning in right now to see this video. You ever watch QVC? I didn't even know that was still on.
4: Oh, yeah, yeah.
5: QVC. Well, a woman on QVC was doing a routine, pitching a little wig. You've seen them sell these wigs. So she's running her fingers through the wig, saying how lovely and luxurious, and how it's the style is a blowout. You've seen the blowout style.
4: Oh, yeah, yeah, yeah.
5: So she's trying to say it's a blowout style, but that's not what she says. Cut number 7.
8: This wave pattern texture, again, it looks like you went and got a job at your a blowout at your salon, and it looks beautiful.
4: All right, she knows she screwed up.
8: Right. Today we're having a huge beauty sale. I will remind you that this is a one-time only price
4: of $79.
5: It's your blow out style. She
4: crawls, one more time, Shirley.
5: She rolls up in a ball, too, on TV. It's kind of funny.
8: This wave pattern texture, again, it looks like you went and got a job at your blowout.
5: Wow.
8: At your salon. And it looks beautiful. All right, so here's what's happening today. We're having a huge
5: set it out loud.
8: I will remind you.
5: Loud and proud.
9: Wow.
5: You went and got a blow out.
6: And she won the internet too this week.
5: Did she really?
6: All over the place. All right.
4: Hey, do you have, speaking of bad bloopers, and I know I'm just calling out of nowhere, but do you have when the plane crashed blooper?
6: Oh.
4: Is that handy? That's the best.
5: Asiana.
6: Yeah, give me a minute here.
5: Basically, what happened is when Asiana crashed in San Francisco. Terrible situations. A 777 landed and crashed, actually, at the end of the runway.
4: Oh.
5: And somebody in the television station, obviously an intern, decided, hey, we have the pilots' names. We have them first. Get this on the air, the actual pilots' names of the guys on board. And then they weren't really the pilots' names, actually, but the guy on TV just delivered it like, and here are the pilots. We have this breaking news.
2: We have new information now also on the plane crash. KTVU has just learned the names of the four pilots who were on board the flight. They are Captain Sum Ting Wong, Wee Too Low, Ho Li Fook, and Bang Ding Ao. Yes. The NTSB has confirmed these are the names of the pilots on board Flight 214 when it crashed. We are working to determine exactly what roles each of them played during the landing on Saturday.
6: God, it's so great because she's so serious about it.
7: Well, that feels easy to us being outside the deal. I feel like I would have known after that first name.
5: Yeah, you think so, but you're
7: Sum Ting Wong?
5: You're reading the prompter, and you're just, and this is breaking news. She's never read it before, so you're reading it just as you're seeing it, and then suddenly it's that moment of, oh, no.
4: Anchorman.
5: Yeah, Anchorman, exactly what it is.
4: Good evening, San Diego. Go F yourself.
5: Have you ever read a prompter?
4: My name's Ron Burgundy.
5: What? If anybody ever read a prompter, I mean, because it's not, it's, first of all, it's not easy because somebody else is rolling the words by at your pace, hopefully.
6: Yeah.
5: And then you're really focused on just getting the words out.
6: Yeah, yeah. In college, I had to do that for one of the classes. That's the thing is the speed.
5: Exactly.
6: If they go too fast, you lose
5: you get
6: your
5: lost.
6: Track.
5: If you go
6: too slow, you're kind of lost.
7: You slow your talk down.
5: Right.
6: Yeah.
2: We have new information now also on the plane crash. KTVU has just learned the names of the four pilots who were on board the flight. They are Captain Sum Ting Wong, Wee Too Low, Ho Li Fook, and Bang Ding Ao.
6: Bang Ding Ao.
5: Bang Ding Ao.
9: Wee Too Low.
5: He was the navigator.
9: It's crazy. I mean, it's a good rank, I guess.
4: What happened in D.C. at the White House? Did Trump, did they halt his ballroom? Are you familiar with that?
5: Yeah, some court. I don't know how the courts get involved in this, but yes, they've now, for a while at least, until they figure a way around it, paused the building of the ballroom. So what are you going to do now if you pause it? I mean, it's a mess.
7: The East Wing is gone.
5: It's a construction site, yeah.
7: Might as well finish it.
5: But somebody's just trying to make their name. Some judge somewhere got involved. Yes, the answer is yes. They paused.
4: Who is the one that built the first one? This happened before years ago.
5: Oh, yeah, every president has done something. I mean, there's been tennis courts, there have been bowling alleys, there have been basketball courts. That was Obama. Yeah. There have been all kinds of different things they built that was on their name and give it to them. But I don't know who else built a ballroom. I don't think anyone.
4: Is Obama's basketball court still there?
5: I don't know.
7: I don't think so.
6: I don't see Trump playing basketball.
5: It. No.
4: Yeah. I mean, did Obama, like, have an entourage? Kind of like, did you ever see the Chappelle skit with Prince when they went and played hoops?
5: Yeah.
4: After hours?
5: Oh, you know he did. You know he did.
6: Yeah, he did have his friends come by, and then sure. He'd have NBA players come by. And I think why not? I mean.
5: I think Nixon.
4: Oh, Nixon, I would if I was Obama.
5: Hell yeah. Nixon had the ball.
4: I'm a white guy.
6: Thanks
5: anyway,
6: for clarifying.
5: They've all done something. Yeah, they all do something. So people go, well, it's not his house. Well, yeah, but you get to decorate it while you're in there.
6: It's like a rental, right?
5: It's kind of like a rental.
7: It's always been a part of it. Yeah. The Clintons were so fond of the things in the White House that they tried to move all the furniture out when they left.
5: They tried to take some of them with them when they left.
7: Right. That, yes. With that and a couple of the scandals that we had over that eight-year period, yeah. You know, a lot of people insist that Bill Clinton was technically the first black president.
5: Stop it.
7: I'm serious.
4: Well, he has a black son.
7: Is that right?
4: What? It's very right. Have y'all not seen this guy? He's half. Do you call that mulatto? Is that right?
7: Stymie Clinton?
10: Bob!
4: So, no, straight up, during the break, we're going to break right now. Look it up. Bill Clinton's son, and he will not take a DNA test. This guy looks so much like him. It's ridiculous. And he's like, Bill Clinton is my son. He had sex with my mother, and da da da. And she's verified it. And I mean, you look at the picture.
5: Danny Williams Clinton is a man from Arkansas who has long claimed to be the biological out of wedlock son.

0: former President Bill Clinton. However, investigative reports and mainstream media notes that DNA tests from a past legal proceeding ruled out.
1: Nah.
2: Well, so who's refusing the test, the son or Bill Clinton? Because I would think, with what we know about Clinton, I would think Bill Clinton's happy to make a deposit any way at any time possible.
0: Absolutely. Hey.
1: Have you seen the picture, Jenny?
0: No. I'm looking here.
1: The hit image.
0: Oh, my God, yeah. Holy
1: crap. Right. I mean, come on.
0: Oh, my God, dude.
1: Wow. No, it's ridiculous.
0: It's ridiculous. How close.
1: Will you post that on our Facebook
0: page? Yes, I will right now.
1: It's John Clay Wolf Show on Facebook. 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It's 7:16 in the morning. No, it's 8:16 in the morning on the East Coast. Yep. 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And this, my friends, is the Brothers Johnson Strawberry Letter 23. 23. And I bet they got a basketball court, too.

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1: 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You know, waiting to come down the aerial into your mind. 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
3: And this is the lightning round. This is where we're going to do the car stuff. This is where we get down to business. Dennis in Reading, Pennsylvania. Are you there?
4: Yes, sir. I'm here.
3: What have you got?
4: So I have a 2014 Z28 Camaro I bought new.
3: How many miles?
4: 1,600 miles.
3: What color? Is it black?
4: Red.
3: And there were like two or three equipment options on those cars. And I forgot
4: it
3: what they are.
4: AC. It has AC. That was the only option, with or without AC, which gave you the radio as well, a better radio.
3: Does 50 grand buy it?
4: Say that again?
3: Does 50 grand buy it?
4: No, it would have to be more than that. I'm sorry.
3: How much?
4: You'd have to be closer to 57, to be honest with you.
3: To 5.7, is that what you said?
4: Yeah.
3: Are you in Reading or are you in Philly?
4: No, I'm in Reading. I'm Sinking Spring. It's a suburb of Reading.
3: Well, I gave 62 for a 12 with 600 miles on it. Did you hear that show I was doing with Jay Leno the other day and the guy called him with the same car?
4: Yeah. I thought it was a 15. What was it, 2015?
3: What year did they make them? I get confused.
4: 14 and 15 they made, only 2 years.
3: Okay, then you're right. It was a 15.
4: Yeah.
3: And yours has 1,200 miles.
4: No, 1,600.
3: What about 55 grand?
4: You can't do any better than that.
3: I can go 56 if you'll bring it to me. Not in Texas, but in Maryland or Philly or Mannheim, PA. Those are my locations up there.
4: Yeah. 55 and you'll pick it up?
3: Yep.
4: Let's do it.
3: Sell that bitch!
5: Let's go!
3: Do you think I did okay?
5: I think you did great.
3: You think so? Too? Okay. All right. Let's do one more real quick. All right. A pre-K, grab him on one so y'all get his information. Joe in New York City, are you like in the city?
6: Yes, I am. I'm in Brooklyn, New York.
3: And this 66 Mustang's been sitting in storage for how many years?
6: About 10 years. It's in Pennsylvania, Lake Ariel, Pennsylvania.
3: So it's just a six-cylinder stick or an automatic? It's just a regular car?
6: No. It's an 8-cylinder, 289, automatic transmission, power steering, power brakes, vinyl top. It's got the pony interior with the console. That's basically, I modified the brakes. I upgraded the brakes. So I had to put an extra cylinder in there, new shocks and springs. It's nice, but it's about a 15-footer. You know, you got it was a poor restoration maybe 20 years ago.
3: Right.
6: But, you know, just the little rust around the rear wheel wells. You know, it's not a rust bucket. It was an indoor storage. As a matter of fact, it was even temperature controlled. I'm replacing the gas tank because the gas was sitting in there.
3: When's the last time it started?
6: The car is running. What's that?
3: When's the last time it started and drove? When's the last time it saw the road?
6: It saw the road about 10 years ago. But again, right now, my mechanic is working on it. And, you know, simple, like I said, changing the gas tank, a battery, tune-up, it should be no problem. Oil change.
3: The paint, rust, so I've got to repaint it. You know what that cost. And I don't know if it's worth repainting.
6: Okay.
3: Does $8,000 buy it?
6: Well, the thing is, the paint, like I say, it's a 10-footer. It looks great from 10 feet away. It could be a daily driver.
3: I hear you. You know, but when I sell it, they're going to walk up to 1 foot and they're going to point out all the problems. And, hey, John, this car's got rust on it. It's fine. Okay. I'm not knocking on it. I'm just trying to value it. Does $8,000 buy it?
6: Oh, I hear you. We can do a little better. We can maybe talk.
3: We're talking now. This is live, baby. We're in a boxing ring. You and me.
6: Okay.
3: Celebrity death match. Hey, me versus Joe in the Bronx, or Brooklyn, excuse me.
6: You don't hear Rocky music in the background?
3: I hear it. There? I hear it. And you're wanting to call your wife and talk to her about it. Let's do so.
6: No. So then let's get closer to 10 or 11, and then we can possibly do something.
3: Okay, I'm going to put a marker on it at 10 with a look, and you're going to go get me pictures and videos and send them over.
6: Okay, that sounds fair.
3: There's a lot of variable in what you're telling me, and I need to see it. And I don't have to do this properly on this car. I need 10 minutes worth of airtime, and I can't do it for 10 minutes. Do you have a comment?
6: Okay. But right, some pictures would help you out.
3: Oh, a lot. Have you ever? Would you marry a woman without seeing photos of her?
6: Depends.
3: Based on her mother's description of what a great girl she is and how she's been getting in shape, but you forgot to ask, you know, how she's lost 20 pounds, but you forgot to ask how many pounds she was before she lost 20? All right, you get my...
7: How's the floors in this car?
6: Floors are good. To be honest, I didn't have it up on the lift, but, you know, when I bought the car, I did, and the car's been in storage. You know, but I did use the car for about 10, 15 years. I had a car in New York, and then I had an opportunity for some, you know, cheaper storage out in PA. And I do have a house in PA where it's been. I've been using it in PA, but hasn't seen it in 23 years that I've had.
3: Foose, you know what I like about this guy? He's got some money, or he wouldn't have a couple of houses. So he's a realist. It's the guy that, like, bought this car to make his dream come true, and he wants every last inch of it. That's the one that's harder to buy from.
7: Oh, is it a coupe or fastback?
6: It's a coupe. Okay. It's just that girl's thing, car. You know, I'm
3: Chip said it's a girl's car.
6: No. The Harris and black vinyl roof. The car sits nice.
3: The black vinyl roof did not help the argument that it's a girl's car. Is it automatic or stick?
6: Oh, okay. Automatic.
7: It was designed to be a secretary's car.
3: I know.
7: And he's got the secretary's car.
3: Is it a stick or an automatic?
6: Automatic. 289 automatic. Power steering, power brakes.
3: Comes with free lessons to the singer typing school.
7: Yeah, if it was a fastback, it'd be double the money.
3: Oh, absolutely. That's
7: a
3: man, why. That's
7: a man's
3: why,
7: car. Yeah.
3: That's why I'm dragging ass on this. I mean, Joe and I are... I'm not wrong. Let's see the pictures, Joe. That's what everything's going to boil down to these pictures. Okay. You know what I'm thinking. I know what you're thinking. I'm 8. You're 10 to 11. Let's see. Let's unveil the woman and see what she really looks like.
6: Okay.
3: Hey, do this. Go to my Facebook page. See if you want to have some fun, John Clay Wolf Show, and post pictures of her and say she's pretty as I said, and let all our fans judge.
7: Show us the rust of this car.
3: Yes, show us the rust of this car. Thank you, guys. 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Good morning, New York. Hey, if you guys hadn't figured out where I'm sitting yet, I'm sitting here at 5. What time is it? 5:30 in the morning.
7: 5:30. I've been here since 4:15.
3: In Huntington Beach, California. 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If you're ever a fan of overhauling or building cars and you know Chip Foose, he's a good friend of mine. 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And if you have any questions for Chip, call in and we'll take them before he leaves. You're going to a car show, right?
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5: Gabe is his first name. And Itch?
6: Yes.
5: Is his middle name?
6: Middle name.
5: And Horn is his last name?
7: Yes.
6: Gabe Itch Horn.
5: Ted in Rhode Island.
8: Yes, sir.
5: This is so ironic. I'm sitting here. Do you know who Chip Foose is, the car builder?
8: Of course.
5: Okay, of course. All right. I'll get you on the camera. So we're sitting here, and last night, we went to dinner last night. We're waiting on our wives to pick us up. And he's got a 68 or a 69?
7: 69
5: Firebird sitting out there that he built when you were, okay. What, 20?
7: I built it in 88.
5: Okay. And it's a 400.
7: Mm-hmm.
5: And we were talking about the guy he sold it to for $12,000.
7: In 92.
5: In 92 that wants a gazillion dollars for it. And I made the comment to Chip. I said, he thinks he has Elvis's Cadillac. And, you know, and Chip understood what I was saying, but he may have Elvis's Cadillac, because when Chip's long and gone, will these cars of Foose go up in value? Yeah.
8: Of course. How much?
5: Who knows? But we were talking about the value of it. So you've got a 68 Firebird with a 400. Is it a manual, or is it a 4-speed, or a 3-speed, or did they make a 3-speed?
8: It's a 400-400 matching numbers car.
5: Automatic
8: factory AC, automatic.
5: A 400 training. I got it.
7: Automatic. Yeah.
5: It's automatic. He said automatic.
7: He said automatic.
5: Okay. Factory yep. AC. And on a scale of 1 to 10, how good is the paint?
8: It's very good. Driver plus quality. It's
5: seven nice. And a half.
8: You can get up on it. Not like a Mustang in New York where you got to stand 15 feet away.
5: And what would you call the paint on this car? Chip, on a scale of 1 to 10, the one we were looking at last night. 7?
7: 7, 8, yeah.
5: Yeah, same kind of. I'm taking his description as the same. What color is yours?
8: That's where we are, 7, 8, 9. Vidoro green with a black vinyl roof.
5: And was that the number on the bill sheet?
8: Yep.
5: Okay. Automatic. All right, so the interior, has it been redone? Does it need redone?
8: Nope, it's all 100% black. All in really nice shit. The car's ready to retail.
5: Okay. Are you a dealer?
8: Or wholesale in your world. Yeah, I am, actually. This car's on consignment. I just wanted to get your word for it.
5: Uh-huh. Does 18 grand buy it?
8: Not really. It's I think it's close to 30 in his world.
5: Whose world?
8: Yeah, I posted a picture. There's two pictures if you look back in your
5: what world are we in?
8: Facebook.
5: Whose world is it 30?
8: I think it's an actually mid-30s car, all said and done.
5: All right. Well, I can't make it work from there being an automatic. And I sell that car for low to mid-20s, maybe upper sometimes, but not with an automatic. And do you ever log into our auction lane as a dealer and buy our cars?
8: I have.
5: So you know exactly what I do with it, and you know exactly what I sell them for. So you think that thing's going to bring 35 grand in my lane?
8: No, not in your lane. I'm saying end of the world there.
5: But who are you calling?
8: Somebody else buys it. That's
5: you called
8: why I
5: me.
8: Wanted to get your number on it.
5: All right. Yep. So what are we doing?
8: Some people need to be put into reality. That's all.
5: You calling me just to straighten out your customer?
8: A little bit of both.
5: Well, you know how it works in our world. So you're an insider. You're a wise guy. You're a good fella, right? 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He's going to send you my mailing address. You're going to send me a check for $250 because I don't work for free.
8: A little consulting check.
5: Thank you. 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Bill in New Hampshire, 66 El Camino factory big block 396, now has a 356 turbo, blah, blah, blah, blah, blah, blah, blah. Is it 15 grand?
4: No, it was a factory 396.
5: Yeah?
4: You threw me on that one. I bought it, flagged into retirement. I'm restoring a 66 Chevelle SS, which is kind of my golden dream. The El Camino was a start on it. Body solid, glass great. Need a water pump. Went down, got the wrong water pump, came back. He said, give me the casting number off the engine. And found out it's a DZ block. I don't know if you're familiar with it.
5: What's that?
7: Z28.
5: Oh, Z28, yeah. Yep. So like what you put in your C28.
7: Yeah, but that was 67, which is an MO block.
5: Okay. See, I've got it, you know, like, he's my Helen Keller. He'll transcribe all this stuff for me. So how much is this car?
4: How much do I need to get to sell it to you?
5: Yes, that's what we're doing here.
4: Okay, let's see. The car is solid as a rock. It does have the snap down the side for the tonneau.
5: Turley, play the bit.
9: Let me tell you what Melville Post is packing right here. I've got 411 Posi track out back, 750 double pumper, Edelbrock intakes, Ford over 30, 11-to-1 pop up pistons, turbojet, 390 horsepower. 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
6: money.
5: All right, Bill in Portsmouth, New Hampshire. How much is the car?
4: All right, $19,000.
5: Okay. I said 15 and you thought I was crazy. Right. Oh my God, I got to talk to you for a half hour and tell you about this. Okay, I don't own it for 19, but I will take a look. I think the car brings 17. I think
7: I was just going to say 17.
5: Yeah. I mean, I think Bill's a little high. And is pot illegal up there in New Hampshire, Bill?
4: I don't know. I'm a customarian member.
5: Bill, send this one to a different website because my El Camino specialist will receive the email. And he does a lot of, he's really good with GM stuff. Give me the VIN. So that's GMTV CC, Classic Collector. GMTVCC.com. You guys with the Classic Collectors, throw them in that one. GMTVCC. And this fellow named Hot Rod Kyle, you might see him in our videos. He helps me a lot.
4: Okay.
5: He'll hang numbers on these cars. He's not going to give you 19. So if you know you won't sell for less than 19, don't waste your internet. But if you're serious about selling it, he'll hang a number on this right. And it's going to be right. It's going to be leaning more towards where I said. Because we've got to figure in shipping and all in the stuff. 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You had to pay the $350 staging fee. You had to pay $350 for your hotel room. You had to pay $1,000 for flights. And then you had to buy your wife $2,700 worth of something while y'all were there because you were on vacation.
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5: Right. All right, thanks, guys. We'll be right back. My name is John Clay Wolf by Cars on the Radio. I'm sitting here at Foose Designs in Huntington Beach, California, early this morning. And we're lucky enough to have him joining us before he takes off to another car show in a minute. It's early out here. Jesus Christ. Be right back.

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5: It's 30 minutes away. I'll be there in 10.
7: Now.
6: You sending the wolf?
9: That's all you had to say.
7: John Clay Wolf.
10: And we're back. Hey, I've got a special guest this morning, Chip Foose. And so we're going to keep banging on these cars a little bit while we still have him because he's fixing to take off. I'm actually doing the show from his shop. If you guys were fans of overhauling or any of his work, we're in Huntington Beach. And let's just jump into Mark. Mark, South Carolina, you there?
11: Yes, sir. I'm right here. How y'all doing this morning?
10: I'm good. I see on the note here, it said you've got a 14,000 mile ZL1
11: right.
10: Camaro, and you're curious what they'll be worth down the road. Now,
11: down the road, I'm, big Camaro guy, had them my whole life.
10: I'm more of a
11: okay.
10: Transaction guy. So you know, they've got those car shows on AM radio where you can call and ask the guy stupid questions. They'll give you stupid answers. You're on the wrong show.
11: No. Listen, I got a really good deal on this car from a guy down in Florida.
10: Yeah.
11: I don't know, maybe he was going through a divorce or something, but I got a
12: good
11: really
12: pass
11: great
12: that deal on
11: it. So, maybe so. That's what I'm saying. It's automatic. It's loaded back. Nightfall gray. You know, it will throw you in the back seat.
10: Right.
11: You know, so what kind of money are we looking for one of these? 14,000 miles, brand new Pirellis.
10: What's it take to buy? Because it doesn't sound like you're going to pass the hell of a deal on that much. But you, but how much? Let's do the math backwards.
11: I can get a guy on Saturday.
10: Let's do the math backwards. Let's do the math backwards. Hang on. Let's just forget about anything.
11: Okay.
10: How much money do you want to make on this car? I mean, all you can. But what would you be comfortable with?
11: But if
10: and don't tell me what you pay.
11: And enjoys it. I'm not.
10: Oh, stop with enjoying. Oh, stop. Stop. Just stop. You want it to go to a good home. We're not adopted dogs.
12: How much padding do you want in your wallet?
11: At the end of the day, if I put $5,000 in my pocket, I'm a happy camper.
10: What did you pay for it? Don't lie. Hang on. Before you answer that question, I want you to look up in the rearview mirror of your car and say, I promise the man I wouldn't lie.
11: I'm looking. I've got a Ford tractor behind me that's telling me I got to get to the hunting club and go bush hog.
10: Okay, but what did you pay for it? And don't lie.
11: 58.
10: Oh, you're lying again. Why are you lying to me? You don't have to lie to me. We're friends.
12: You said you got a hell of a deal.
10: That's not a hell of a deal. That's just
12: the seller who got a hell of a deal.
11: I bought it. Whoa, John.
10: Yeah.
11: I bought it with 3,200 miles on it.
10: Okay. So you want to make $5,000 after putting 10,000 miles on it?
11: Enjoyable 10,000 miles.
10: All right.
13: Wow.
10: Because it's you.
11: Yeah.
10: Because it's you. Right. And you and I go so far back. I'll give you 55,000, and I won't give you 55,100, and I won't give you 55,200, and you're going to bring it to me.
11: Gosh, is Chip there?
12: You know, when you bring it to him, those are enjoyable miles.
10: Yes, Chip's here. Chip's right here. He's the one with that line. That was a pretty good line. All right, go hunting.
11: Hey, guys, I love y'all's show. I just found it a couple weeks ago. You're doing a great job. We love you here in Charleston.
10: Thank you.
11: Y'all take care, man.
10: My daughter enjoy those is miles. Moving there to Monday.
11: Well, no, so. We're full. No. No, we're full.
10: So, actually, you can deliver it to her house. I'll send the check to her, and she can hand it to you. She's moving in Monday. All right, Mark.
12: 55.
10: She's 22, you old perv.
11: Oh, hell.
13: You better hang up on him real quick.
10: 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Dylan in Maine, 100,000-mile, 2004 SSR interior cowhide with alligator seats. Now, Dylan in Maine, I would expect to get this phone call from a man.
12: Customized.
10: I would expect to get this phone call from a man in Louisiana, but not from Maine.
14: Well, I have a Maine phone number. I'm actually in Virginia.
10: Okay. Little Appalachian in the blood somewhere. Okay. It's making a little more sense. Was your grandmother from Louisiana?
14: No. She's from Russia.
10: All right. The 100,000-mile SSR is worth 10 grand.
14: Okay. I have done a lot to it, you know, improvement-wise.
10: Oh, no.
13: Oh, you lost him.
10: I lost him.
13: Oh, no.
15: Oh, hell.
12: We didn't get to hear about more of those improvements.
10: We didn't get to hear. I really don't want to hear about improvements on an alligator seated. Tell him
12: 10 grand and he can keep the interior.
10: 800-800-7234. Do I have time for one more?
13: Yeah, real quick. Got a minute.
10: All right. Don in Georgia. Where in Georgia are you, Don?
16: Yes. I am in middle Georgia, around Macon.
10: Okay. 58 Bel Air, two-door. Is it a post?
16: No, it's a two-door sport coupe hardtop.
10: Oh, 700 transmission. Car has been restored. Paint and reupholstered seats. Has new in the box taillights stuck at the end of the resto. Oh, you haven't finished it yet. Oh, I love these. When they can't quite get there to the finish line, they want me to finish. This never happened to you, has it, Chip Foose? Ever?
12: I have bought a lot of projects.
10: It's only needs 10%
16: there's
10: left.
16: There's only one part of this car that's stumping me that I can't figure out, so... And it's the upper
12: for it.
16: Chrome for the windows. Yeah, that's all paid for.
12: Well, if you had the money, you'd pay somebody to finish it for you.
16: I would. So, I was thinking about calling Chip to see if he wanted to finish it for me.
12: Bring it out.
10: Boy, wait till you get the bill.
15: Boy.
12: What are you wanting for it?
16: I'm asking 30 for it.
10: I mean, it all depends on how far you've taken it, what motor you put in, all that good stuff. Do this. 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And we will be right back. My name is John Clay Wolf. Chip Foose is on my right. We're coming to you from Foose Designs in Huntington Beach, California. And we will be right back.

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3: 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What is a PEO? Who's your target customer?
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1: You know, I think it's time for me to retire.

0: I can't hear a thing.
1: John Clay Wolf.
2: This is Joe Walsh. Foose, I've got Chip Foose sitting here with me. You've been exposed to a lot of musicians. Did the Eagle, you ever met Joe Walsh?
3: I've never met him.
2: Yeah.
3: I've seen him live.
2: Now, Michael Anthony's car's in here from Van Halen,
3: yes.
2: Isn't it?
3: I've met him.
2: A lot?
3: That's a picture of his car with the guitar that we built.
2: Oh, yeah. What year was that?
3: That would have been about 95 when I was at Boyd's.
2: Yeah?
3: Yeah.
2: Good morning, America. How the hell are you? Thanks for joining us. I'm sitting here with Chip Foose in Huntington Beach at Foose Design. No S. And we were talking a minute ago about the Cars Land and Disney. Did they do Radiator Springs in Orlando?
3: No, but they built a hotel based on the Cars theme.
2: Okay. In Orlando?
3: Yes.
2: Is it called Cars or something?
3: I forget what the name of the hotel is, but they flew me down there and I had to lay out all the graphics. Because in the first two films, Cars 1 and Cars 2, mm-hmm. I designed the graphics for Ramon and also Lightning McQueen.
2: Gotcha.
3: So I went down there to lay out all the flames for the Ramon. The full size that's at that hotel. They've got full size vehicles that are on the property.
2: And was that the place where you got kidnapped?
3: That was a different story. That was when we...
2: But it was Florida, wasn't it?
3: Yes.
2: Just a little bit. What happened?
3: We had...
2: You got kidnapped by a superfan?
3: Yes. We launched the Foose Stallions at a dealership down there, and there was a lady that was involved with the marketing team, and she was responsible for taking me after the event, which was an evening, you know, I ended up in the evening, and she was supposed to take me back to the hotel. Well, she took me to about 15 different places to introduce me to all of her friends.
2: And you're so nice, you just went along with it?
3: And I'm like, when am I going to get back? And then eventually we go to one place, and her husband shows up, and he's ticked off.
2: Right.
3: You know, what are you doing hauling Chip Foose around?
2: Right.
3: And so I'm in this, you know...
2: vapor lock.
3: There's this dispute going on between a husband and wife, and I'm kind of in the middle, like, I just want to get to my hotel.
2: Was he like accusing her of having feelings for you?
3: Yes.
2: Oh, wow. So not only did you get kidnapped and drug around and shown to all the friends and in-laws, our family members, then the husband comes in to kick the door in to say, why are you screwing my wife?
3: Oh, that was not going on.
2: I know, but he was
3: making sure that it wasn't going to go on.
2: Now, we talk about paint jobs a lot. Where would you score her on a scale of 1 to 10?
3: She was about a 7.
2: Okay, so she wasn't a 3.
3: No.
2: So he had something to kind of be worried about, and she was really into you. Like, my wife is infatuated with Leonardo DiCaprio.
3: Okay.
2: And, like, if they took off for a while...
3: Would you hunt her down?
2: No. No, I just let it go. Just what the hell are you gonna do? I mean, really?
3: If they want to go, they're gonna go.
2: If they want to go, they're gonna go. And she's told me with that one that she wants to go.
3: Yeah.
2: I mean, like, it's not like have an intimate relationship with
3: so
2: him.
3: So when you're done,
2: she hasn't said that to me
3: so
2: anyway.
3: So when you're done, you're just gonna take her to some place that you know he's gonna be at.
2: Drop her off. Or give her to the lady that took
3: hey,
2: you
3: look,
2: around.
3: Hun, look, who's that?
2: Right. To give her to the lady that kidnapped you
3: and never
2: give,
3: even have
2: give
3: to
2: her
3: say
2: 300
3: a word.
2: And say, find Leonardo DiCaprio.
3: You don't have to say a word. Just look, hun.
2: Blind Dorian in Pittsburgh, Pennsylvania. Blind Dorian in Pittsburgh, Pennsylvania. How's your eyesight this morning?
4: Same. They don't work. But we had some violent weather up here. How's the weather down in Texas, down at your ranch?
2: Hot. Damn hot. Hot and wet. Okay if you're with a woman, but not worth a damn if you're in the jungle.
4: Well, I'll be with one after the show's done. I'll be with Angela.
2: Are you still hanging out at the strip bar in Pittsburgh?
4: Yes.
2: Good for you. So, I mean, do they lie to you about what they look like?
4: No, the reputation, I was
2: blind
4: when I was. Yeah. I had vision, and now everyone knows that I'm blind, but the girls... They
2: how long me. Ago did you have vision?
3: How's your Braille system?
4: No, I didn't learn Braille. I was diagnosed in 74 with an incurable disease, retinitis pigmentosa. I didn't go blind until late 2009.
2: What I'm asking you,
4: I wanted to do in between.
2: How many years ago has it been since you lost your sight?
4: 18 years.
2: Okay, and you're.
3: But he only stopped driving 2 years ago.
2: But he's basing the looks off of these strippers that are charging him off of what they looked like 18 years ago. See, this is kind of like these car restorations.
4: John, they're all babes.
2: Thank you, Blind Dory.
4: I think my seeing friends, and they say, how do you get all these girls? I said, well, I'm blind, and they know it, and they like me. I'm a big tipper.
2: All right. Yeah, there you go. Eric in Long Island, New York, you've got a Celine convertible supercharged, a 2005 Mustang with 2,400 miles. You've got a stick, and you've got a 70 splitty Camaro. No engine at the moment. And a roller, had all interior and bodywork done. Needs powertrain.
5: Yeah.
2: Then it's good to go. He wants to foose it. Okay, we're sitting here with Chip Foose. And what's your name? Eric in Long Island wants to send it to Chip. Now, I can bid the car for what Chip's bill will be from what you just described. What do you think Chip's bill would be for you to for him to finish? Now, he's good, you need to put an LS or an LT in it if it doesn't have a motor. So, I mean, you don't want to put it back to original, do you?
5: No, it came with a one-year only 402 big block, but I have no transmission.
2: I don't know, but so it needs paint interior
6: and a motor.
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3: What color?
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2: 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And then on the 70 Camaro split bumper, I want you to go to jcwbuys.com, which is my personal thing, and load that one up. And because that one's complicated, because it's a project. All right.
5: Yeah.
2: Thank you. Curtis in Florida, you're looking for a Firehawk. Well, have you ever heard of Auto Trader or Hemmings or Mecham?
5: All right, don't make fun of me now.
2: I'm not making fun. You want me to find you a deal. That's why y'all call me. I'm looking for about it. Okay, just look.
5: All I'm saying, I was a security guard at a place in Punta Gorda, Florida. Car show. Auction.
3: Tell us your best story.
5: Okay. They had one there. Right. It was a 2002 Firehawk, red. It only had 7,500 miles on it. And I think there was only 1,500 to 1,700 sold that year. At pretty much the last year of Pontiac.
2: Where are we going with this?
5: Speed. That's what I'm looking for.
2: Okay. Well, just start searching. I don't have it. I mean, if somebody calls in, I'll buy one, but you're not going to want to pay what I pay. Here's what happens on these deals. You want a bargain, and that's great. Everybody wants a bargain. And then you want me to find you a bargain, but then I wind up paying more than what you would even pay me for. And that's why I just auction them all off, because I get so tired of talking to people. It's just mind-numbing. Okay. I can't tell you how many times.
3: That's your job.
2: I can't tell you how many times that I, you know, last week it happened twice. These guys came in. They want to buy this 454 SS. He sent his pretty girlfriend or wife up to the block. What will you sell it to me for before the auction? I drove all the way in from Carolina for this car. She's good looking, too. And I'm a big fan. Big fan. You know, like taking her boobs and rub. Big fan. And I'm like, just bid.
3: Did you tell her you weren't blind?
2: Just bid. Just bid. And then when she sat down next to her boyfriend, I was like, he sent her up here. He knew what he was doing. And so they got outbid by $3,000.
3: Yeah.
2: All that for nothing.

0: I mean, unless I got my boob rubbed on my shoulder, so it wasn't for nothing. But, and then it just happens all the time. 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They get outrun. Like, anyway. We'll be right back. 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
0: Chris with Raptor, we will be right back. 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The Dial of Deals coming up next, 800-800-7234. My name's John Clay Wolf. 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
1: Morning, everybody. How the hell are you? Had Bill in Miami had a question for Chip. Bill, what's up?
2: Hey, guys. Good morning. Hey,
3: good
2: Chip,
3: morning.
2: Super big fan of your show.
3: Well, thank you.
2: I need an expert here, man. I have a 1965 Ford Galaxy 500 XL. It's it's been restored. It's got a decent paint job on it for Miami. It's not a foos paint job, but it looks pretty good. But I'm in a debate with my friends of mine, guys. I want to put like ghost flames on the front of it, and they're all arguing, don't do it. I'm trying to get an expert opinion on this. What do you think?
1: Ghost flames? I mean, how ghost?
3: Scares me.
1: I mean, if they're really light. If we had ghost flames on that Lincoln next to us, you wouldn't see them. I know, it's been bad taste, but you don't see them unless you really try to see them.
3: Right.
1: Depending on the pearl.
3: What's the theme of your build?
2: It's pretty much just a stock. I mean, it looks stock. It's got some wheels on it.
1: Is it gay pride Key West?
3: What are the wheels on it?
2: We're not doing that.
3: Big and Littles, hot rod, got a little stance.
2: I got the, American Racing Thrust.
3: Okay. Big and Littles, though, bigger tires in the back, smaller in the front, or all same size?
2: No, they're all the same. I think they're 15.
3: Okay.
2: It's nothing cool, but I guarantee it, I got the only Galaxy in Miami. There's nobody else got one here. So I do a lot of car shows. I do a lot.
1: Because they're all in Cuba.
2: Cars and exactly.
3: Might be what color's the car
2: over there? It's bright red. It's like a super bright, like almost Ferrari red.
3: Yeah.
2: Black
3: ghost
2: interior.
3: Flames be cool on it, but you're just real subtle.
2: I want them so faint that you can barely see them. I just want maybe at a certain angle you can catch them. But I also had a question.
3: Well, you can also do that with just a little bit of pearl. You'd mask them off, spray a little bit of pearl over it, and then re-clear whatever parts you're painting. And then it's just when the light hits it, you would see the little flicker of a flame.
1: Thank you, Leo. Thank you, Bill. Leo in Tulsa, you got a question for Chip?
4: Yeah, I'm here in Tulsa, and Chip, I'd seen a couple of your cars, and I just wanted to get kind of your personal take on the just what you remember about the builds and your thoughts on them. It was the Hemisphere and the Imposter.
3: Okay, yeah, those were out in the museum. The Manx were taking care of those for Don and Elma Voth. They
4: right.
3: had them up there. Yep. Well, the Hemisphere, of course, I did that as my senior project from Art Center. I designed the Prowler with Chrysler. And the Hemisphere is what I originally designed. The Prowler is what Chrysler, built to represent my initial design.
4: I like yours better.
3: Well, thank you very much. So do I. But, Don bought car number one. I own the prototype, which is the lime green Hemisphere. Don's black one was production car number one. And we ended up building five of those all together. But that was a great build. But the Imposter, which was a 65 Impala, that we shortened to overall 16 inches and just wanted to make it look more like a muscle car. And that was a phenomenal build. Now, originally when we built it, it was just going to be a driver. And then halfway through, Don asked if we could go compete for it for the Riddler in Detroit.
1: Oh, wow.
3: And I thought, wow, we bought a 2008 Corvette, peeled the body off of it, and then put that Impala on top of it. And I said, it's not a Riddler contender. The bottom is just a stock Corvette, brand new.
1: Hey, when we get back, I want Chip to explain why that is and what that means. We're here live with Chip Foose in Huntington Beach, California. My name is John Clay Wolf. I got a network break I've got to hit right now. We'll be right back after this song. Thank you.
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1: Oh, you want to buy a second car?
0: No, it's buy one, get one.
1: Yeah, you bought one, so you getting one. What's so hard about that? I'm speaking American. I don't think this too hard. Trying to get free cars, man. You know.

0: Morning, everybody. My name is John Clay Wolf. This is the John Clay Wolf Show. His name is Chip Foose. We're sitting in Huntington Beach, California.
1: This is not the Chip Foose Show.
0: No, but it's kind of turned into it. It's pretty funny. You're okay. You've got more shtick than I remember. Actually, personally, you do. But I'm having, you know, and I did this with Leno a couple of weeks ago. And he's a funny bastard, but obviously he should be.
1: Funny.
0: I mean, he does
1: yes.
0: it 290.
1: He's a professional.
0: Yeah, he is a professional. Both of y'all are really good co-hosts, actually. I was like, this is fun to have somebody that knows more details than I, and I get stumped all the time. Chris, you've got a 19 Raptor with 100.
2: Yeah.
0: You there? And what color?
2: Black.
0: What's wrong with it?
2: Nothing. I just need to get a different truck for my son. He's in the Navy in Greece right now. And he's probably going to California next, so I need to get him something better to drive across country.
0: Does he think he's in Greece? Does he give you any insight on the Iranian situation?
3: It's Greece.
2: No, not yet. Haven't heard anything yet. He just got there about a month ago.
0: I mean, is he there ready to go over there if we get into more trouble? Is that why he's there?
2: I would say so.
0: Yeah, I would think so, too. 100,000-mile Raptor. It's a 2019. Off the top of my head, I'm thinking 30 grand. I don't have any comps handy, but that feels right to me. Normally, my gut's pretty... Does that work for you, or do you know?
2: It's close. I mean, We're very close. I could send some pictures if you like.
0: Oh, I'm taking your word for it. I've seen a bunch of them. You know, they all taste like chicken.
1: Stock wheels, or is it lifted? And is it lifted aftermarket wheels, or is it all stock?
2: It's all stock.
0: He didn't know.
1: Okay. So the original
2: brand
1: tires all wore out?
2: Grapplers. No, it's got brand new Nitto Ridge grapplers.
0: I found some comps and auction comps. You got 27.1, you got 31.8, you got 32. So I'm right there on the money at 30, and I ship it and pay you.
2: Okay, I'll keep in mind. I'll let you know probably this week.
0: Do you want to check or do you want to wire?
2: Well, we'll see. I'll get a hold of your office in Nashville. I'm in Franklin, Tennessee.
0: 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So the guy was, y'all were talking about a Corvette, and the bottom side was stock. And you were saying, obviously, that's not a Riddler car. What were you talking about?
1: Well,
0: it was Leo in Tulsa. Hey, there he is. Leo, are you there?
4: Yeah, I am.
0: Okay.
1: Back. So Don says, let's take this and compete for the Riddler Award. And that's at the Detroit Autorama. And I thought, you know, we just bought a brand new Corvette and put it underneath this. When you're going to compete for the Riddler, everything has to be a piece of art.
0: Right.
1: This is a production car.
0: Right.
1: It's not a pretty piece.
0: It's pretty, but it's not.
1: So we spent 3 years just making the undercarriage beautiful.
0: So guys that don't know, and I've learned over the years, actually Muffy and Gary are the ones that taught me, Bennett. Yeah. This Riddler thing is the one award a year. You can't show the car before the event. It's at the Detroit Autorama, and it... What would you say the concept is? It's the most prestigious custom build car show in the award in the world.
1: It was always
0: right?
1: It was always the number one prestigious show. You know, if you were building a hot rod, that's where you wanted to take it and debut your car there.
0: Right. So it was SEMA before SEMA.
1: Basically, and it used to be you could take a Roadster there, win the Riddler, and then bring it to California, compete in the. You know, the Grand National Roadster Show and win most beautiful, you know, America's most beautiful roadster.
0: Mm-hmm.
1: But then John Buck, who owns Grand National Roadster Show, said, no, it's going to be a first time shown only now. So you can't go win the Riddler and then bring a Roadster and win America's Most Beautiful Roadster Award, because both of them are, it's a first time shown to get the award.
0: Just so you guys understand, give me a cost.
1: So a guy that builds a Roadster, well,
0: the cost
1: these guys
0: of building,
1: are going to spend.
0: To build an award-winning Riddler car this year, what do you think the bill would be?
1: The winning car?
0: Yeah.
1: It's going to be north.
0: Two.
1: Well, sometimes they are.
0: Right.
5: Mm-hmm. You broke up.
0: And this
5: again,
0: Ducey here, y'all are going to have 4 or 5 in it. $2 million.
1: Yeah.
0: This is a dog and pony show with a high stakes.
1: I don't know where we're going to be in this Duesenberg. It's going to be an expensive car to build, but I believe that this one will be worth more than.
0: Good. Through car building.
1: Yeah. My goal is to try and make this the most beautiful Duesenberg that I've ever seen.
0: Right. So the Riddler, you've won it how many times with Boyd and you?
1: I've been involved with 6 cars that have won the Riddler, never won with Boyd. Riddler cars, but they were built by other people. I've been involved with 6 cars that have won the Riddler, built 4 of them here at this shop.
0: Right here where we're sitting right now?
1: Yes.
0: I wonder if some of that will rub off on me while I'm here today. I hope.
1: I'll go grab a Riddler award and we'll rub you down
0: we'll
1: with
0: rub
1: that.
0: Rub you down with it. 800-800-7234, 800-800-RADIO. Speech impediment, Terrence, what's on your mind?
6: Okay, $567 million.
0: Speech impediment, Terrence, are you there?
6: Yes. Can you hear me? First, A.
0: Breaking news.
6: First, A1 design.
0: Yeah.
6: Viruses. A1 design. And Kellogg's Cheryl has no artificial dyes. No polish, and the double word for Rowdy. Okay, and Tom Holland from Spider-Man, and Zenaya at their wedding celebration.
5: He's spelling.
0: Hey, JD, can you translate? No. I think he's talking about Spider-Man.
7: That's something about Spider-Man, but something about a wedding ceremony.
6: A wedding celebration.
7: Wedding celebration.
0: Speech impediment, Terrence. No, I'm going to bring you back to the. Except that you know we love you, and we'll go over your news stories. Thank you for calling in. Yep. He's been calling in for, I don't know, 6 years.
1: Yeah.
0: He just sits there on holds and he has news stories ready to go. He enjoys. I mean, you know, on first glance, it's like we're picking on him. We're not picking on him. He loves doing this. He told us his whole story. And
1: who named him?
0: Me.
1: Okay.
0: But, you know, you got Blind Dorian.
1: Where'd you come up with that
0: idea? You got Blind Dorian on Stern. You got Blind Dorian on 7. You got Speech Impediment. Terrence always holding on 2, like the whole show. They're there. Is it time to go, Mike?
5: Yes.
0: Mike?
5: Yes, break. Yes. We got to reset
0: Ted
5: you there.
0: Ted Nugent in the background.
5: You're delayed.
0: Whenever you hear Ted Nugent.
1: Yeah.
0: Okay. Oh, okay. We'll be right back. My name is John Clay Wolf. I'm here with Chip Foose in Huntington Beach, California. 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If you want them, go to Gordon Boswell Flowers. 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That's not what you get at Gordon Boswell. 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
2: John?
3: Yo.
2: Back.
3: We have a guy here getting autographs.
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3: Julio. 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Good morning, America. How the hell are you? JD, are you still with us?
4: I'm with you the whole time.
3: I mean, I haven't heard from you in a while.
4: You guys have been having fun. Chip is a hoot, man. 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
5: Well, thank you.
3: He and I are going to go buy some cars on Sunday.
4: Where?
3: Laguna Niguel. There's a fellow with a collection, and we're going to go do a video, and then I think I'm going to go. 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I mean, it's like you when you go on. I'm sure when you go trip on road trips, you're just so stacked that it just happens so fast. You don't even know what happened. You know, It's a vacation, but it's not a vacation. It's a working
5: vacation.
3: No, it's
5: not a vacation.
3: But you come home just like you have the vacation in your mind when you get home and you're laying in bed of all the things you just did. 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
5: Right.
3: It's weird. 800-800-7234, 800-800-RADIO.
5: Let's buy some cars.
3: Let's buy some cars. Hey, Randy, I don't buy the bikes. But we have a specialist at GiveMeTheVin.com that does. So go to GiveMeTheVin and load in this Harley Triglide, and they will get it to our Harley man, and he will contact you.
6: Well, I had already had it bid by Keith online, but then I didn't have the title. So
3: Keith took
6: 4 weeks. Okay. All right. Thank you.
3: All right. Thank you. Yeah, Keith's our guy. You can't know it all, and I don't know bikes. And every time I get... Oh, here's Josh in Florida. Speaking of Harleys, Josh, you got a question for Chip Foose?
7: Yeah, I was wondering if you did a Harley V-Rod. Are you interested in doing that?
3: You're breaking up, or you're talking on speakerphone.
5: He asked if I would ever be interested in doing a Harley V-Rod.
3: Oh.
5: V-Rod.
3: Have you ever done one?
5: I actually worked on one with John Butera when he was still alive for Harley Davidson.
7: Oh, nice.
5: We put a much wider rear tire on it.
7: Yeah, I got a car tire on mine right now.
5: Very cool.
3: Thanks, Josh.
7: Yeah.
3: Lauderdale. Let's see if there's anything else cool on hold right now. Question for Foose. Okay. Ted in Huntsville, go ahead and go. You're on the air. Ted.
8: Hey, Chip. So I rattle canned my hood with 2K clear. What do you think about that stuff? Can you ever make it look good?
5: Well, I haven't done that myself, but I would just try sanding it and polishing it. Because, you know, once it's on there, you're just trying to get it smooth and flat and then polish it. Sand those scratches out or polish the scratches out.
8: So but
5: if there's enough material on there, you should be able to sand it flat and polish it and it'll look beautiful. You wouldn't know if you'd paint it in your garage or in a booth.
3: Steve in Oklahoma. Good morning, Steve Mank.
5: Steve Mank.
9: Hello there.
5: Well, of course, I was just talking about you.
9: I heard you were on the radio this morning. I had to call you since
5: I'm sitting on
9: one
5: a stool.
9: Of your Riddler winners.
5: I'm not on the radio. I'd crush it.
9: Winners. Yeah, nice. But
5: what are you doing up this early?
9: Getting ready to go deliver a car. Imagine that.
5: Steve is the one that has the Riddler car that we were talking about, the Imposter.
3: Oh, okay.
5: Yep, he's got that in Oklahoma, and he's also got the car number one of the Hemispheres, the black one, Don Voss car.
3: Where's he keeping them?
5: Where are you keeping them?
9: They are both in a museum here that some friends of ours own, right on Route 66, and is part of the big 100th celebration this year, as a matter of fact.
5: What's the name of the museum?
9: It is the Heart of Route 66 Automotive Museum, and it's in Sepulpa, which is just a suburb on the southwest corner of Tulsa.
5: I'll be there April 14th, 1962.
3: So, are you a Tulsa guy or an Oklahoma City guy? There's a difference.
5: He's a Canadian.
9: Right outside of Tulsa. That's what my shop and my house are just east of Tulsa in Claremore.
3: What's the station we're on in Tulsa? Caper? No. I forgot. What's the rock station?
5: Ask him what his favorite car is.
3: K-Mod. What's your favorite car, Steve?
5: Tell us what you've got on your property.
9: Well, I've got a whole bunch of, because way before everybody decided they were going to become popular, I've been pretty much of a nerd for these little Nash Metropolitans, and I've hot rodded a bunch of them, and I restored a few. But my favorite car of all time, and a lot of people don't believe it because, like Chip, I do so much American Iron. My favorite car of all time, if I had a choice to own one and money was not an object, is a Gullwing Mercedes mid-50s.
3: Yeah. Yep.
9: And I tell people that.
5: And they're, it's so similar to the Metropolitan.
3: The Gullwing.
9: Yeah. The engineering alone.
3: Did you hear that show with I was doing with Jay Leno a couple of weeks ago and that guy called in, Tyler Hoovy?
9: No, I missed it.
3: Gullwing. He's got a Gullwing he's trying to sell. I offered him $1.6 million for it.
5: Well, good morning, Steve. How's Tana?
9: Good morning, guys. She's sitting right here watching and listening.
10: Good morning, guys.
5: Hi. Good morning.
3: Hi.
5: Miss you guys.
10: Hi.
9: Yeah, you have to tell John she's a serious, serious car girl. She's got four cars of her own.
5: If you know who Ermy Ermison was, he had several cars that won America's Most Beautiful Roadster.
3: Yeah.
5: And Tana's the one that campaigned those cars for him. Huh. She would haul them around, set them up, and polish them.
3: Thanks for calling in, Steve. Thanks, guys.
9: All right, guys.
3: All right.
5: See ya.
3: Kyle in Cleveland, Ohio. Good morning. You're on the air.
11: Good morning. How are you?
5: Good.
11: I got a 1978 Z28 with 8,800 miles on it.
5: Wow.
11: My dad ordered it brand new. Still got the original tires. Everything's original except the motor. It was built by Tommy TV Ivo. He ordered the cam from Ishkaderian to his specs. And back in 1980, the entire build cost $712. Trying to get a value of what the car's worth. It's black and white, T-tops, four-speed, A-track, which still works.
3: Four-speed.
5: What cassette is in it?
3: A-track.
5: Yeah, A-track.
11: A-track.
5: It's a cassette.
11: Right now is the best of the 50s and 60s.
5: Okay.
2: Boo.
3: Boo.
11: Well, I got Led Zeppelin. I got Star Wars. I got a bunch of them.
5: We'll put one of the good ones in. It'll bring the car value up.
3: So a 78 Z28 with T-tops and a four-speed. It's all original except you change the motor. So where the motor, I don't think adds value. Even the story that goes with it. Do you have the original?
11: It is the original motor. He took it out.
5: Just
11: and built
5: been
11: it.
5: Built.
3: Okay, so it just has more horses.
11: Yeah.
3: 78 with 8,000 miles, white. What color's the interior?
11: White. The car's black and gold, and the interior is white. Last year for white.
3: Okay. So it's a bandit car with white guts?
11: Yes.
3: Okay.
5: But it's a Camaro.
3: Right.
11: It's Camaro. Original tires, steel guard.
3: 78. They changed the body style in 79? On the Camaro Z28?
5: No.
3: So it's the same one. 78, 79, 80 is the same one. It's Jefferson's car from Fast Times. Remember that?
5: No, I don't remember that one.
3: You didn't watch Fast Times at Richmond High?
5: No.
3: Really? Where the hell have you been? Yeah, it is. Does it have the
5: California. Where's Richmond?
3: California. 30 grand is off the top of my head. I have an 80s version of that. I've got a 1980 version of that car that's gorgeous. and those cars haven't gone nuts. I like the 8,000 miles.
5: Yep.
3: I like the four speed. I gave 17 grand for mine at Barrett 2 years ago. And I think I bought it well, obviously.
5: Does it run good?
11: Oh, it runs perfect.
5: Yeah.
3: Does 30 buy it?
11: Yeah.
5: How old are the tires?
11: The tires are original.
5: Mm. Ooh.
3: Be careful.
11: They're not not a problem with them. They're not. An old timer taught us back in the day to take a bottle of baby oil, poke two holes in it with a pin, and set it on top of each tire and just let it drip on them. And they're as soft and as pliable as the day they left the factory.
3: Sounds like my buddy that his dad smoked a lot of dope, and my buddy did too, and he taught him how to smoke a bong, and he had some carburetor system on it. But really, they were both stoned.
5: I'm just visualizing this car with these four oily tires.
3: Hey, Kyle, does 30 grand buy it?
11: No.
3: What buys it?
11: Well, Barrett was here about 3 years ago, and they offered 85.
3: They don't offer on cars, though.
11: They said that's what they would go for.
3: That's what they gave you an estimate to get you to sign a contract? Yeah. It's an absolute sale. See, here's what Barrett does. We can get you 80 grand, right? Sign here. So you sign here, and then you watch it sell for 28 or 32, and then you look at your rep, and you're like, I thought you said it'd bring 80. He's like, bad luck, buddy.
11: Yeah.
3: And you're like, no. Yeah. And they're like, tough.
5: Yeah.
3: And then you, like, want to fight him. Whenever you see a scuffle at Barrett, that's what's going on.
5: Yep,
3: the consigner doesn't want to sell the car for what they just dropped the hammer on.
5: And that all changed when they got rid of the reserves.
3: Yep.
5: Yeah.
3: Yep.
11: Yeah.
3: Kyle, thank you for calling in. 800-800-7234, 800-800-RADIO. It is the top of the hour. 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
1: We are here live in Huntington Beach, California at Foose Design. I'm sitting here in the shop. You can see Chip Foose and I sitting here in his shop just all by ourselves. Us in the cars and you right here on the radio. A little surprise attack. I asked you yesterday, I'm like, can I do my show from your shop? You're like, what do you need? I was like, not much. I got all the gear. All right, let's do it.
2: This here we are. Probably the easiest of when somebody asks, can we use the shop for something?
1: What do you need? Said, a table?
2: I got enough room right here between all these cars.
1: We were literally jammed between the Continental and the Boydster.
2: The Boydster.
1: And the Duesenberg.
2: A Duesenberg, a Ferrari, a 40 Ford Woody, and the Myers Manx.
1: Yeah, I mean, we're just sitting here right in the middle of the shop, just doing the thing like guys do on Saturday, but we're doing it with you across the U.S.

0: We're glad to be doing it.
1: No one John. Wrenches.
0: Whoa! John in Fort Lauderdale.
2: John's driving or he's in the ocean.
0: John, are you there?
3: Yes, I am. How you doing?
0: Good. You got a 70. It's loud.
1: Get off Bluetooth.
0: Get off Bluetooth if you can and just put your phone up to your ear. It'll sound a lot better. And I'll talk about your car while you're doing that. A 70 Hemi, four-speed, Superbird, 28 miles. They just restored it after nut and bolt, vitamin C orange, otherwise known as a good car.
2: Let's cut the roof off.
0: Make it a convertible. Did you pay somebody to do the resto, or did you do it yourself?
3: Well, when I got the car, it was in real bad shape, and myself and a friend started to try to do it, and we get about 18 hours a month into it. A car like that needs to be about 3,000 hours, so I gave up and took it to a shop up in Jupiter.
0: How much was the bill on the finish shop?
3: My wife takes care of the bills, and I didn't even want to know.
0: Well, I was just fixing to say either you don't want to say it out loud because your wife might be listening, or that's your wife handled it, she's hiding it from you. That's interesting. That normally it's the other way around.
2: It's the other way, yeah.
0: Yeah.
2: The guy's telling his wife, we did it for $50.
3: Yeah, car's worst nightmare.
0: Tell me about that car for 50. The numbers, are they matching? Did you find some different motors or trannies that is a numbers matching car?
3: Oh no. All numbers matching.
0: And is there any way that anybody forged anything? Not you, but somebody else.
3: No, actually, when I bought the car, I bought it from the original owner.
0: Okay.
3: And he had the car for a few years. Used to race up in the Boca Airport. And after a while, the car started looking a little bad. So his buddy took it and painted it and put, instead of Plymouth on it, said Sherry's Toy and a bunch of other stuff.
0: Just ruined it.
3: And
2: you left that on there.
3: He ruined it. And then he parked it in the carport, and it sat there till I came along. And he had people coming up with briefcases of money and sharp, here's two brand new Cadillacs, give me the title for the car. He would not take anything. And I happened to know the guy just through, he actually worked at a restaurant that we went to, and I only saw him once, twice
0: a year.
3: Do
0: you want to sell it? Okay.
3: Yeah.
0: I'm sorry.
3: But I'm looking to see what the price tag would be.
0: Will you take $300,000 for it?
3: How much?
0: $300,000.
3: No.
0: What would you take for it?
3: No, I was offered $700 last year for it.
4: I turned it down.
0: Okay. $700 for a Hemi Superbird. I obviously was the 300 grand. I call that a reaction figure. You throw out a figure and they give you a reaction. Mm-hmm. And so we can talk straight.
3: Yeah.
2: Why didn't you take the 700?
0: The 7 sounds like a lot, doesn't it?
3: It does, but a couple of years ago, one went for 1.6 and then went at 1.29.
0: Okay.
3: They're all over the place.
0: What would you take for it?
3: I would take 9.
0: Well, if you sold it for $1 million at Barrett, you wouldn't even get 9 from them.
3: Well, I wouldn't even take it to Barrett. Barrett won't put a reserve on it, and I'm not going to take that chance.
0: Right.
2: But they'll promise they'll get the 1.3.
0: Right. They'll tell you an estimate of 1.3 so you can sign up. Okay. I'm looking at some comps while we're talking. 528, 418, 605, and 1.6 million. But that was in 22 when COVID was nuts. Your 7 sounds right. Your 700,000 sounds about right. Would you take 7 if I offered it?
3: No. I don't have to sell it. I'd like to get $1 million for it someday, but I'm getting old and it's time to move on.
0: Are you familiar with the 63 Z06 NO3 big tanker Corvette?
3: Yeah. Yeah.
0: I've got one.
3: 63.
0: I've got a big tanker, an NO3, that's in the same kind of condition as yours. I think I'd swap you.
1: Oh, boy. Swapping. Oh, no.
0: And there's plenty of comps on my car at $1 million, too. You know that. But there's plenty of comps on my car at 600, too. Not plenty, but they've gone up in the past year. If you'd be interested in a trade, Mr. Haney, for Green Acres. Because I've had my big tanker a little while, and I'm kind of tired of looking at it. I don't hate it. I just, you know, it's just always fun to, you know, you can't switch wives, but you can switch cars.
3: Right.
2: Easier.
3: I get the biggest thing is it's cool to look at, but, you know, and I got bragging rights, but, yeah, you can't drive it around. You know, you just, it's.
0: I've never driven my NO3. Never been behind the wheel of it. Because, I mean, what if I screw something up? I've
3: taken the Superbird's been out. I took my wife out for a ride, took my daughter, and then I took it to the Palm event up in at Mar-a-Lago.
0: Right.
3: And so I have driven it. It does feel.
0: I'll come to Florida. You and I will get wasted, and we'll do burnouts, and then go to the drive-in and get some greasy food. Now that's driving it.
3: I'll do burnouts with my 63, but not the bird.
0: Thanks for calling in, man. But if you're serious about it, I am serious about a trade. If you're interested in a big tanker vet, just go to jcwbuys.com. That one goes straight to me. And I'm loaded up, and we'll talk about it. Thank you, sir. John in Fremont, Nebraska. I don't know what a Z11 is. I forgot. A 63 Chevy Z11. What is that?
2: That's the...
4: It's a 409 stroked out to 427.
0: I think I had one of those.
2: Aluminum. All
0: There's
2: all
0: just
2: aluminum,
0: a few of them, right?
2: Yeah. All aluminum.
0: It's the race car.
2: Metal?
0: Yeah.
2: Aluminum
0: yeah.
2: bumpers.
0: Yeah.
4: Yeah. All of it, yeah.
2: Is it plexiglass windows or glass windows?
4: It's glass.
2: Okay. What are you asking for it?
4: I just want to know what it's worth or whatever. It belonged to my dad or whatever. He had ties with the Chevrolet dealership or whatever, and he wound up with it. I was born in 62, and he got it brand new in 63.
0: Antique Roadshow right here on the FM Rock radio station this morning. You know, my grandmother, she went to church a lot, but then she changed the denominations, and the family ousted her. She left us this car to the church, but the preacher didn't want it, and he gave it to my sister-in-law. And then she married my cousin, which was a weird thing. It sounds worse than it sounds. It's not as bad as it sounds, but then he sold it back to me.
4: Well, you know, religion and denomination's man-made anyway, so.
2: So is the car.
0: That's a good point.
4: Exactly.
0: Wow.
4: But you know what?
0: I got a new line.
4: Cool to see the time slips on this thing because he run 10s with it back in the day, and I don't think a new Corvette will even run 10s right out of the box, will it?
0: What? On a scale of 1 to 10, what are we talking about as far as condition?
4: The car's immaculate.
0: Okay.
4: It's never seen no rain, no none of that stuff. It's not even been driven on the street because it doesn't have a, you know, it's not legal to drive on the street, but it's
0: does 60 grand buy it?
4: I'd have to talk it over with my brother.
0: Okay, well, go talk to your brother and call me back, or just go to givemethevin.com.
2: That time slip says time to sell.
0: We'll be right back. Thank you. My name's John Clay Wolf.
4: A handful of them made.
0: Yeah, I know. That's why I'm offered 60 grand and not 15. I've had that same car.
2: Yeah.
0: Remember that buy I told you in Tulsa in that museum?
2: Yes.
0: He had that exact same car. I sold it, and then I couldn't get the title to it. It was all screwed up, and we had to unwind it.
2: You married your cousin or whatever you said.
0: And married the cousin, whatever, in Arkansas, in a small town in Arkansas. We'll be right back.
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1: 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Greg, you've got a 19 Audi A3 with 87,000 miles. Car's worth probably $6,000 to $7,000. All right. I don't know. 68 Mercedes-Benz 280. Doug, is this a Pagoda?
3: Excuse me?
1: Is your 68 Mercedes, is that a Pagoda? Oh, it's a coupe. It's not a convertible.
3: No, it's not a convertible. It's a coupe.
1: Okay. What year were the Pagodas? 59s?
3: Yeah, you got me. I'm...
1: Okay. Do me a favor. Load these in the 87 Esprit. Is that the V8 or the four or the small engine? The Lotus.
3: It's a 2.0. Yeah, it's a four-cylinder.
1: It's small. Got no it's miles on it. It's probably with 9,000 miles. It's probably 35. It's 40 grand. They're terrible about blowing head gaskets. Just terrible about it. You can't buy one of those cars, even one with 9,000 miles, and not have to work on it. And every time I break my rule, it costs me $5,000 to fix them. But if you want to sell in the 68 280 SE, I'm going to need to look at. 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Charlie in Waco, an 81 280Z, mostly original, 100,000 miles. Exterior has some pitting. Interior is a 9. 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Black gold pinstripes, tan leather interior, $7,000.
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1: 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Well, Cliff, you called last week. We already did it. Any of you guys that don't get on the air, go to GiveMeTheVin.com. We'll be right back. Okay.
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1: Anything has the potential to become a DUI checkpoint if you crash your car into it. Don't drink and drive. That's what they say. They also say friends don't let friends drive drunk.

0: Speaking of dive bars, the other day, we had the, my wife's like, you want to eat dinner early? And normally I have a beer after the auction at Rollins' place. And he, and it didn't happen this week. And I went by the Showdown Saloon, which I do about once every eight. I do that about once every 2 years.
1: Yeah.
0: And it's one of those dark bars, like in the middle of the day. So this was about 6:30 in the evening. Had two beers, walk outside. I'm looking at the cars in the parking lot. And there's not a straight piece of metal on one of them. The bumpers, the
2: doors. Were they straight before they got there?
0: I don't know. But I was looking, because it's one of those alcoholic bars. You know, the real ones. The ones that are always open. And it's just...
2: They don't close.
0: I just made the observation that the cars in the parking lots of the dive bars have a lot of physical damage. And it's probably because the owners hang out at the bars a lot and drink and drive, and it's, they're just not very good at it. Charlie, do you have any...
3: You're not on, Mike.
4: Hello, can you hear me now?
3: There we go.
0: I hear you.
4: Yeah, Lynn's Saloon, where there's a C8 that's always parked out front. It's totally different from Corvette, totally different from all the other rag down cars, stuff like that. What does that mean to have that at that type of dive bar?
2: Well, my buddy, that's a sure thing for him.
4: Yeah. He's just ready to get anything that walks in, he's going to be walking out with it.
0: Well, my buddy that had one of those, you know, he passed away, Washabaugh, and he had a breathalyzer on his.
3: God.
0: And he kept wanting me to buy it, and every time I look at it, about every 2 months, it was just getting worse and worse and worse. Yeah. Then it got hail damage. I mean, it just got worse and worse.
2: How do you get hail damage on a Corvette?
0: Who knows? You know, he and his wife.
2: It's a composite body. It doesn't get dense. That's
0: a good point. Is the hood fiberglass or metal?
2: Yeah. No, they're all fiberglass.
0: And it was
2: composite.
0: Just, then the windshield was beat out of it from hail. You're right.
2: Yep.
0: Huh.
2: So what is the hail damage on a Corvette?
0: It was just such a drunkard's Corvette. It was just so, every corner was round.
2: See, most of those parking lots, the cars are up on jack stands because they've taken all the good tires and put them on one car so everybody can get home.
3: Yeah.
0: So he got a DWI. He and his wife are driving home. He's always drunk. And she's yelling, and she's drunk, Mexican food, take a ride, Mexican food, Mexican food. So he takes a hard left, right?
2: Yes.
0: Into the Mexican food joint. Like, he'd missed the turn, but he made it anyway. Cop sees him make it, pull him over, and they're giving him the DWI test. And she's drunk too, and she's not the smartest thing in the world. I'm trying to be careful about who I'm talking about because friends of mine are listening to the show, and they probably know who I'm talking about. But she cocks off and says, he's not drunk. The reason he's acting that way is because of his pills.
3: Oh, thanks, honey.
0: Oh, my God. He just stuck his hands out. Just arrest me now.
3: Let's do it.
0: Just take me. Yeah, he got a hard one, JD. It was like a year of a weekly test with a probation officer.
3: Yep, they make you go in. Yeah. Go ahead.
0: When it's that bad, does that mean you've been in trouble before? You didn't tell me about the other one?
3: Oh, yes. Oh, absolutely. Yeah, when you have the interlock on your car and you're going to go in weekly? Yes.
0: Yeah, weekly.
3: Yeah, that's bad. That's at least two, maybe three DWIs.
4: Damn.
0: JD's our in-house ex-alcoholic.
2: You know, those systems are put into the electrical system of the car, so if you don't blow a clean breath, it won't start.
0: Right.
2: So they got to go in and cut wires and put things together. So if you're going to buy that,
0: you've got something. Or grab you or me to blow in it.
2: Yeah.
0: Like, we had an employee at GiveMeTheVin.com. Great guy. Except.
2: Did he drink on the job?
0: Was it his wife's or his, Turley, that had the blower on it?
4: No, that was his car.
0: No, but was it she that got the blower lock on it and he would? Because we would have to, wouldn't somebody... Wasn't there a story where people had to go out and blow on it?
4: You're talking about boots. Yeah, no, we had to have somebody go out there one time and
3: yes,
4: blow on it for
3: we
4: him. Because he said he wasn't drinking in the job. He was, no, it's just not
2: so
4: working.
2: You got to give your car a BJ to get it started.
4: Yes.
0: Yep. Yep. God. Do you have that cut from earlier today? I think it'd be a good time to do it.
4: Which cut?
0: The lady with the blowout.
4: Oh, yeah.
5: This wave pattern texture. Again, it looks like you went and got a job at J.
1: your blowout at your salon.
3: Yeah, you did.
1: And it looks beautiful.
3: Looks beautiful.
0: We're here in sunny California, Huntington Beach. I'm actually sitting next to Chip Foose in his shop. We're like literally on the ground in the garage between the cars. Just us. There's nobody else here. We've been here all morning, and we're having a hell of a time. You have to boogie to go to a car show.
2: I'm just going to go to a swap meet, the early Ford V8 Club, putting on a swap meet up at the Elks Club in Anaheim.
0: The Elks Club.
2: The Elks Club.
0: So I'm speaking of good old alcoholics, yeah. That's a good place to get a stiff drink.
2: Yeah, you can find the same cars there.
0: Right. So you're going there to say hi to everybody, or are you going there to pick?
2: No, I'm going over to the pick.
0: You're going over there to pick.
2: I'm going there to pick, and I should be back here before you're done.
0: Okay. What is on your mind? Do you have anything specifically that you need to pick apart?
2: No, I don't need anything.
0: Where do you keep all this crap?
2: Have you looked around
0: here? Oh, yeah, that's right. Look around here.
2: Let me take you over to the other building that we don't work out of. We just load it up.
0: Are you what are you a hoarder?
2: I have been called that before.
0: Okay.
2: But it's not filthy hoarding. It's just excess.
4: There's a difference?
2: Well, there's not rats and let's say used food wrappers.
0: Has it always been this way? Have you always been a hoarder?
2: No, because I couldn't always afford to be a hoarder.
0: Really, you guys that are builders are grabbing parts all the time because you're thinking about projects that you're going to do or come across. You're going to use it one day.
2: Or a friend's going to need it, and I want to give it to him.
0: How often do you clean it out? You're kind of in a clean-out mode right now, aren't
2: yes.
0: you?
2: So yeah, I'm wanting to get rid of a lot of stuff right now.
0: And I meet these guys selling collections.
2: So I'm going to go to the swap meet.
0: Right. I meet these guys selling collections. And the first thing they do after they sell them to me is they go start buying more cars.
2: Right.
0: And they'll call me 3 years later and say it's time to do it again.
2: But see, I know all my friends are going to be up there also, so okay. I get to go up there and make fun of them.
0: Chip Foose, I've enjoyed it. We'll see you when you
2: it's
0: get
2: my
0: back.
2: Pleasure. Now, how many cars have we bought today?
0: Probably three. On the air, three, but people go to give me the VIN by the hundreds.
2: Yes.
0: And we've got 90 buyers that are dealing with them, so we probably bought 50.
2: That's awesome.
0: Yeah.
2: Love it.
0: Been doing it a little while.
2: Well, I need some cars, so.
0: Okay. We'll get you your own URL, foosebuys.com.
2: I will be back in a few hours.
0: All right, man. 800-800-723-4 800-800-RADIO. We have not done Sunshine State news yet. Yeah. The Florida now, news. It is time.
5: 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Ryan.
3: Okay. Oh, man, you guys are having too much fun. 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
0: Oh. I like it. I like it.
3: Five-star dining naked. 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
8: Will you cook in the nude ever or what?
9: Me? No.
6: Okay, Jeff, wait. So then why do a restaurant in the nude?
7: He says, look, running a restaurant is tough. He needs to find new ways to get new people in. As soon as they go through that front door, Nicole, they start taking their clothes off right away before the appetizer is even served.
10: Good place to throw your birthday party because you can show up in your
3: birthday.
6: Good job.
3: There you go, Cal. TV funny guys.
4: All right, hold on. What? There's only one person on this show.
3: Oh, don't.
4: That is a nudist. And that's you, J.D. Ryan.
3: Well, that's true.
4: Have you ever gone to a restaurant or anything that you eat naked?
3: Sure.
0: I have.
3: You have?
0: What? I didn't do it, but I saw people do it. But go ahead, J.D. You I saw.
3: No, you didn't. Where did you do it, John?
0: Well, there's a men's club in Fort Worth called the Fort Worth Club. A bunch of old people, and they walk around. They swim naked, and they eat naked. Downstairs in the
3: what?
0: Yeah, and there's like a cafeteria, and they walk through there naked, and there's old butts and balls, like long.
9: A cafeteria.
0: Yeah,
9: and you stand in line naked and tell
0: yes.
9: them,
0: "Yes,
9: I'll have the fish."
0: Yeah.
9: I'll have the fish.
4: Oh, no.
0: An athletic club. And my I think God, they're man. old athletic clubs are nudist colonies down in the basement.
3: That's awful.
0: Go ahead. What's yours?
3: Well, mine was at the Ponderosa nudist camp out in East Texas. And then it's everybody's naked, so it's no big deal. And, of course, people go through the line, and you got to make sure you have a towel with you. That's protocol, because wherever you sit, you need to put your towel down first.
4: But you're walking through the line naked.
3: Totally naked.
4: You're sitting at the table naked.
3: Breakfast, lunch, and dinner. Yep, in the line. It's just like any other, like John was saying. Just everybody's naked, so it's no
0: big
3: deal.
0: But was it all men or men and women?
3: No, it's men and women. No,
9: so this is like a normal thing with that group of people. Is it considered bad manners if you happen to get a boner? Is it like a bad
3: I never saw that happen, and it's never occurred, because, believe it or not, I know you guys.
0: All the girls are ugly.
3: Oh, sorry. No, not really, but you just, it's not sexual. It's not. It sounds that way, but it's not, I swear.
4: So you're not asking to take that plate back because there's a pube in it?
3: No. Right?
0: Did you ever hump anybody in the food line?
3: No, dear Lord. It's like any place else, except you just don't have clothes on. That's all.
4: A lot of tube difference. Steaks being served?
3: You did not. Hey, bring Chuck Foos. Bring Ms. Chip Foos back.
4: That's just...
0: Yeah, he leaves and we go to hell in just 5 minutes.
3: No, we go back to dad jokes. Anyway, so hey, we have another story for you. 77-year-old woman in Florida, she's arrested after authorities found 80 cats in her home. Now, where'd she get 80 cats, you wonder? Well, the woman happens to be...
0: That's a lot of pussy.
3: A male cod. The woman happens to be a mail carrier, and cops think she has been collecting cats along her route. Cats have been disappearing up and down the streets where she picks up mail and drops off mail, and they think she's been stealing the cats. Cut number 9,
11: Michael. I saw one of the rescuers, animal control officers, bring out a cage with a tiny white cat in it.
12: Two random people called me and said, "You live next to Sunshine Mobile Homes, right?"
13: Well, I can't believe they even let her be a mailman. And she's 77 years old. She's too old to be a mailman.
12: The mail lady got arrested.
11: I know there's other white cats in the world, but man, it's just absolutely horrifying.
12: And I looked on the news and saw a video of one of the tuxedo cats inside of the cage that they were taking out of the house. And I'm very... hopeful that it's my cat.
13: Well, why don't her supervisor tell her when she comes back to the post office with a bunch of other people's cats in her mail truck?
3: Right.
13: They don't say nothing?
3: No.
13: Sorry, you suck at your job.
3: It's supposed to be people in Florida. I think one of those neighbors was not really in Florida.
4: That's a lot of kitties
3: there. That's a lot of cats. All right.
0: We'll be back in a minute. My name is John Clay Wolf. This is the John Clay Wolf Show. You got Mike Turley running the board. You got J.D. Ryan on my right. If I was there in the studio.
3: Right.
0: Bobo straight across from me if I was
9: Say
0: in the studio.
9: Baby.
0: You can see him right now on the live stream at jcwshow.com. 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
4: Hayden is covering
0: for
4: him.
0: Hayden is covering for Pre-K this morning.
3: Yep.
0: And we'll be right back.

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1: The car is almost perfect. 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
1: 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It's got Wilwood brakes. 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
0: This wasn't either. Do you ever watch my YouTube channel?
1: I have not seen it, John.
0: If you go to John Clay Wolf on YouTube, you can see all the videos and go to that one. Oh, gosh, I forgot what it was called, but you'll see the QA1's, the whole works. Will Woods, I gave him 50 grand for it. And I'd give 50 for yours. I mean, I see you want 100 for it. I can't. I sold mine for like 57 or 60, so it made a little more money than normal. I'll work, you know, on those kind of cars. I want to be on a $5,000 spread, and I'll tell you why. Is because there's just a lot of components that break, and it's this and that, and there's more risk in those cars than normal cars, than like Camrys and Suburbans and Escalades. Those are more commodity. These cars have more variable in them. What would you take for it?
1: Well, like I said, I got a little over 100 in it. I mean, I'd do 95 on it.
0: Okay. I can't make that work, but I appreciate it. It's 800-800.
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0: The truth is, his car is too high. 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The truth is, I hate Trump. 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And no, hey guys, love the show, how are you doing? None of the pleasantries. Let's just bang right through it. The truth is, Richard in Grand Junction, I've clicked off of you 5 times this morning because I've said I want my guys to call you. I've already given them your phone number. They're going to call you about your wide body. You there?
3: Okay.
0: Okay, thanks. Now, I hung up again.
4: Yeah.
0: This is the 6th time. And the truth is, Richard's going to call back.
4: Again, what's the number to call in for the truth?
0: 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Richard, Melbourne, Florida, what have you got?
5: I don't have a car. I just was telling my story to Hayden.
0: Hang on. This is too funny. Hey, Richard in Grand Junction, Colorado. Good morning.
6: Yes, sir.
0: What you got?
6: Hi, John.
0: Hi.
6: You can hear me now.
0: He heard you. Oh, I could hear you all along. Can you hear me?
6: You betcha. I'm on the show, right?
0: You are. But I want my guys to call you about your wide-body Hellcat that has 5 miles on it. It's wrapped up. You were a car dealer. You're selling
6: your car. That's your car, buddy.
0: You bought it from me?
6: No, I'm just saying that's for you.
0: I will buy it, and that's why I wanted one of my guys to call you personally to make sure it happens. So I'm going to hang up now, and then when I hang up, don't call. We'll buy it. Hey, if you got more, that's why you said retired car dealer, so you're clearing out. So I'm sending in one of my professionals to call you and go through the whole gamut and work it out.
6: I want you to fly into Grand Junction.
0: Will you pay me?
6: Yeah, you got to see my vet. C2. Okay. You got to come here.
0: All right. Well, tell my guy when he calls.
6: They're survivors. I bought them in the 70s.
0: I will buy them. And if it's a good group of cars, I'll damn sure come up there. And I'm in California, and I'll be flying over Colorado on my way home. I could stop. So take the call when they call you, and y'all work this out and get it lined up. And I appreciate you. Thank you.
2: Okay, Jack Daniels. Perfect for the 70s, even better today.
0: Do you think he's going to call back?
7: Absolutely.
2: Yeah. Couple more shots. Yeah, he'll
4: be
2: back.
4: Are we ready for the truth here? You want to hit the open?
0: Yep.
8: I can't tell you the truth because I love you too much, stupid.
9: Now, somebody's not telling the truth here.
10: Sometimes the truth about how pissed off we are wins.
11: Put aside your selfish male ego and tell the truth.
8: You
3: truth.
0: Aaron, Fort Worth, what's your truth?
7: Yeah, the truth is it's a shame that Russ Martin died.
0: Okay.
2: Totally agree.
0: Feisty in Vicksburg, Mississippi. Good morning. What's your truth?
11: The truth is y'all need to start selling Bobo bobbleheads.
0: Okay. Okay. That's a decent comment. I like that. Steven in Texas. Good morning. What's your truth?
12: Truth is people that sack Kroger groceries for pickup and delivery should die a slow death.
0: Okay. Nolan in Baton Rouge, what's your truth?
13: The Democrats are overrun by the Communist Party.
0: Okay. All right. Okay. All right. Pittsburgh, what's your truth? I don't know the name. I'm taking it blind.
14: The truth is, if you wouldn't have signed your new contract, Saturdays at work would suck.
0: Thank you. I appreciate that. Mark in Philly, what's your truth?
15: Well, I was going to tell you about the nudist colony thing. When I was a kid.
0: All right, Brad in Pittsburgh, what's your truth?
16: I never got the COVID vaccination, and now I've never been sick.
0: Hey!
4: All right.
0: Anthony in Florida, what's your truth?
17: It's damn hot down here today.
0: Okay. Duck Quack Quack in Robbins, Tennessee, what's your truth?
18: I'm a mailman, and I tell you what, delivering packages to people, the same people every day, like, dude, how do they even have time to do anything else but order packages? I don't even know what to do with them. Like, some people, I think, just hoard stuff, you know?
0: Yes, I do think that his short term is the truth is Amazon delivery is feeding the hoarder situation.
2: Yes. God,
0: that's the truth. Big Iron in Ohio, what's your truth?
19: Truth is, in a year, you ought to sell your classic car and buy a home.
0: Oh, he said S is the bed. You can't cuss on FCC radio just yet. But we're trying to propose a bill so we can, because we really want to. George, what's your truth?
20: Dr. Fauci can't handle the truth.
0: That is no joke. That is a very valid point. Alan in Texas, what's your truth?
21: Yes, well, let's see. Everything is good in Rockwall.
0: Okay, hung up. Ricky, what's your truth? We're going quick. Jupiter.
22: Truth is, Lincoln Mark 8 is a cool car. I don't care what
0: Zach in Indianapolis, what's your truth?
23: I want to know your truth. I'm 38. Do you think my kids will see missiles fly over America in the time of war?
4: Good

0: I'm thinking. You see that I'm pausing.
1: I'm a 21 and a 14-year-old.
0: Yes. Do I think that? My truth? Yes. Crazy enough? Yeah,
2: if yes. Canada had any nuts at all, yeah.
0: Shane in Illinois, what's your truth?
3: Oh, the truth is Jesus, man. Jesus is the truth.
0: Yeah, there you go.
4: That's a good one,
0: Ken, on. California. One more, California.
5: The truth is that every time Def Leppard, Journey, or Billy Idol comes on the radio, I immediately turn it off.
0: There you go.
4: Wow. Dang, I was going to play some Def Leppard, too, now.
0: I think you should.
4: Just for health, just yeah. For him. Okay.
2: Screw that guy.
0: Metallica.
4: Well, he didn't Leppard. Say that, yeah.
0: Are we going out? Is it time to go out?
4: Yes,
0: the truth
4: it
0: is. It's time to go out. Right.
4: Yeah.
0: Top of the hour. Is this the top of the hour?
2: Yes, sir.
0: Okay, so go. 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

about this, the steakhouse in Florida, and it's a nice steakhouse, offering diners the chance to eat their steak in the buff. 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Plus, I mean, you know it's never the people you want to see naked who will be naked at these kind of things. Call me a party pooper. I think I'll eat my ribeye with

0: 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I'm Jilly. 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And we're going to get you into that show. 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
3: 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Then Coach Gary Payton and the Boston Ball Hogs battle Nasir Khor and the Detroit Imps in a must-win game for Boston. 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
28: 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The third way. I'm Jake Brennan, and on my podcast, Hollywoodland, I revisit some of the biggest stories from Hollywood history, separating the myths people want to believe from the reality underneath them. 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

0: We're 99.7 The Fox. I'm Jilly. Would you like to wear the same t-shirt for 30 days without having to wash it? Well, if so, you're in luck. A brand called Herkleon says they've created just that. It's the Herk Shirt version 5.0. They claim it stays odor-free over 30 days of regular wear. The fabric is woven with materials like copper, silver, zinc, gold, and volcanic ash that fight odor-causing bacteria and neutralize sweat-related smells. Honestly, I'm at the point where I have no problem wearing the same t-shirt 30 days in a row, but I do have a problem in that I spill things a lot. So ain't no way this t-shirt's gonna make it 30 days without me spilling.
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15: On August 4th, 1962, Marilyn Monroe died. 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The third way. 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

7.7 The Fox. I'm Jilly. Have you checked out the new season of Ted Lasso? It premiered earlier this week. I do have a bit of a confession. I don't like Ted Lasso. I just can't get into it. And everyone says, how is that possible? It's such a positive and uplifting show. I don't know. Maybe I'm broken.

0: Tuesday night's Hall of Fame game did not get you psyched for this upcoming Panthers season, I don't know what will. 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
11: 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And now, we're going to set the record straight and learn about the way Marilyn Monroe actually died. The third way.

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This is going to sound ridiculous on a couple different levels. A, the fact that I'm on the Mr. Clean website trying to find the best bathroom cleaner by Mr. Clean for my bathroom. B, because I'm noticing these pictures of Mr. Clean. Like, he's in the bathtub, and he's got this, like, seductive look. He's making eyes at me. I never found Mr. Clean to be attractive, but okay, Mr. Clean, I see you. Your come-hither look. 99.7 The Fox.

0: 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I'm Chili. So this guy in California went to some pretty extreme lengths to see what his now ex-girlfriend and her new boyfriend were up to. He's accused of abusing his power as a police officer to access California Department of Motor Vehicle information and then placing a GPS tracking device on his ex-girlfriend's car. He would then actively use that tracking device to kind of spy on her, spy on him, and neither of them had any idea. Technology just makes it too easy now. Joey Greco, back in the day on Cheaters, now he had to work. There were no GPS tracking devices. He just had to follow people.
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16: 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The third way. 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

Zeppelin and Ramble On, 99.7 The Fox. What's up? I'm Jilly. I guess August is the new October. Crazy to see all these Halloween decorations popping up in stores already. The Spirit Halloween store's opening. And so much Halloween candy out already, too. I saw this big bag of candy. It was like $25 at Walmart. When did candy get so expensive? I don't want to be that person that turns off the lights and hides on Halloween, but I may have to be. It's 99.

0: The 90s were certainly a time. It's 99.7 The Fox. I'm Jilly. We want to send you back to the 90s. See, we've got two big 90s bands coming to town. Both of these shows are at Spectrum Center. Weezer is there October 3rd, and then the Smashing Pumpkins, fresh off of Lollapalooza, are going to be at Spectrum Center on October 16th. We'll get you in to both of those shows. You have to talk back to win these tickets. You have chances to win every weekday. Your next chance to go back to the 90s and win these tickets happens at 9:30 Monday morning with Tanner.
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30: On August 4th, 1962, Marilyn Monroe died. 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And now, we're going to set the record straight and learn about the way Marilyn Monroe actually died. The third way. I'm Jake Brennan, and on my podcast, Hollywoodland, I revisit some of the biggest stories from Hollywood history, separating the myths people want to believe from the reality underneath them. 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

are just 3 weeks away from the start of college football season. North Carolina and TCU facing off in Dublin, Ireland, August 29th. I don't really know what to expect from the Tar Heels this year. I just know I'll have a lot of Guinness ready to go. Not

0: with Charlotte's 99.7 The Fox. Jilly, you ever get kind of lost wandering through an IKEA? It's kind of, there's one way in and one way out. And it's a maze where they make you look at every single product before you leave. And, you know, to get those delicious Swedish meatballs. Anyway, I bring this up because at an IKEA in Taiwan, people making their way through the store saw something they didn't want to see. A couple in the act on one of the display beds. And they knew people were watching and filming. They just didn't care. Just kept right on doing their thing. Not an appropriate way to test a new bed out, guys. Unless they were trying to avoid having to assemble it themselves. Like, well, we've already used this one. You know, we'll just take this one as is. And as someone who hates assembling things, that's actually maybe kind of brilliant.
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0: 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And it's Vegas. You need a little fun money in Sin City. 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
2: It's easier not to be right. 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

sorry. So there's a new Heart album coming out in the not-so-distant future. Nancy Wilson says they've got it just about finished, going to bring it to their record label next month, and it should be out early next year. 99.7.

0: 99.7 The Fox. I'm Chili. Do you have a group chat? I've got one that's me and my husband and then some of our friends who are also married. So basically three couples. I bring this up because I just read what I think is the most ridiculous thing. It's an article that starts, ask these questions in your group text to get the conversation going. What do you think the happiest color is? How many things have you crossed off your bucket list? If you could only eat one food for the rest of your life, what food would it be? I'm not asking these in my group chat. I would be ridiculed if I asked these questions in my group chat. I don't know about you, but it seems to me group chats are only for a handful of things. One, if you're trying to finalize plans. Two, the occasional sports betting parlay. And three, the most important, sending each other screenshots of dumb things people post on the internet.
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0: locally heavy downpours and gusty winds. More of the same going into your Sunday. From the WCNC Weather Impact Team, I'm meteorologist Beck Birdsaw.
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We are not hoping to be rocked like a hurricane. They say the hurricane season on the Atlantic going to be slower than normal, but the majority of our hurricanes come in late August, September, and early October. It's Rozak, 99.7 The Fox.

0: Hall of Fame action, Panther football. It's Rozak at 99.7 The Fox, your home for the Carolina Panthers. Now it's on to take on the Bills Mafia. Week one of the preseason gets underway on Thursday. We got the game Saturday, 1 o'clock.
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0: It's Rozak at 99.7 The Fox, and the results are in for last year, 2025. Some of the most unusual baby names that were registered. I like some of these. I'm not going to make fun of them. Let's get that clear. For the girls, names like Tsunami, Maybelline, Aloe, Mattel. I guess they're naming them after companies and products. And for the boys, some of the most unusual names of 2025 registered were Howdy. That's cool. Papa, Three, Matrix, and my favorite, Demon. Hi, I'm Demon Rozak. Nice to meet you.
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0: Rich Rozak at 99.7 The Fox, your home for the Panthers. 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Talking about four veranda tickets to the home opener against the Bears. 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

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Oh!

0: 7.7 The Fox. It's Rozak and our friend, or maybe not our friend. The 90 degree temperatures are back. We had a little brief relief where we were in the 80s. But yeah, today 91, tomorrow 93. Monday and Tuesday, mid 90s. Here we go.
1: 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So
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0: 99.7 The Fox, your home for the Panthers. We got that win at the Hall of Fame game on Thursday. So, good start for the team. Let's go as we get into the regular season. Now, preseason game number one coming up a week from today. It's in Buffalo, but we're talking home opener. And Monday morning at 8:30, you have a chance to be the ultimate Panther fan and score four veranda tickets to the Panthers home opener against the Bears. Pre-game on-field access. 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A tour of the press box and the broadcast booth and some autographed merch. Thanks to our friends at Renewal by Andersen. Monday morning, 8:30, your first chance to win.
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0: Now, how much money are you planning on spending this weekend? 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

0: All right, my friends, it's Rozak at 99.7 The Fox. Time for me to wrap it up and head out of here. Guess what? Still plenty of weekend to go. You enjoy yours. I'll enjoy mine.
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AC/DC and GNR all the way next.

It's battle. Hey, it was awesome, the fact that we got football the other night. We are so back, baby. And by the way, if you want to see some highlights from Panthers training camp, behind-the-scenes stuff, whatever, we're posting all of it and everything about it.

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It's battle. Hey, by the way, we got all your Panthers needs. Yeah, everything. Preseason, regular season, postseason, because I'm saying we're going to the playoffs.

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